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Get up. 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It's a new day. Με την Ιωάννα Λαμπροπούλου και τον Πλάτωνα Μουρατίδη. Let's go.

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I bring her coffee in the morning. 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